she need my love. 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

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And every once in a while, I start texting, write a paragraph, but then I delete the message. 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

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Here we go. 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We have a very special song for you. A love song of forbidden love. 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